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the name of the Lord, now and forevermore. 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AC Tracy na Yemompai. Unto you shall all flesh come. We appreciate you for your visitation that has preserved our spirit and your favor that has granted us life. Thank you for your mercies that are new and your unfailing compassion. The hour has come for us to declare your word unto your people far and near. Lord, breathe afresh upon us. Touch our lips and open the door of the word and open the heart of our listeners and reveal yourself unto them. Give them revelation and knowledge of your will. Help them to be rooted and grounded in the knowledge of your word. And at the end, the glory shall be yours. Lord, save. Lord, heal. Lord, deliver and restore. And at the end, the glory shall be yours. We give you praise for hearing our voice and answer our prayer. Let the believer shout and say, Amen. Yo, yet the radia sibim, infim pim yununi, et yununcia, ne bosumi, etoson son, eradida etosumi, no second Sunday in the month of July, 2026. The adapro soya shasia last week, and he say, Yehun wo odifo Habakkuk, etimi and sa, yimu, ayem, you know, ne yasemunun, yasemunun, eti, edaswana, yinina soya de kasia, and he say, Revive thy work, O Lord, in the midst of the years. 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In between the sixth and the seventh month, it's exactly the middle of the what? Of the year. 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Rademete one and our Kasano Misroi and I Unkame. Oh Lord, revive thy work in the midst of the years. Rade infinim finfino man Kenya in Siwo Unumemo and as a Kenya wajuma our affinim finfin as infinim finfin in the midst of the years make known Rade infinim finfino at the downwardy. Down what you want the best of my money nimpo nimpo name mumurati wo abufushie mususu no kai mubrunu even in wrath Lord remember mercy into ye kasafa reviver na ye shasi ye can be said ye can reviver biblically what does it mean ye kai and say reviver is a move of the spirit of God that stirs the spirit of man to commit to the advancement of the kingdom of God. 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And into odifo haga etubako ni yimwa eye edumienu ekosi edumienu kosi eduna Haggai chapter 1 verse 12 to 14 ebekin kain. Then Zerubbabel, the son of Shealtiel, the son,
Then Zerubbabel, the son of Shealtiel, and Joshua, the son of Josedek, the high priest, with all the remnant of the people, obeyed the voice of the Lord their God, and the words of Haggai the prophet, as the Lord their God has sent him, and the people did fear before the Lord. Now Zerubbabel, Oye Shealtiel, but any Joshua, Oye Josedek, but no yes of Upenino, any Etuka for Nipakuno, Etuka for Nino, nano eye sitie ma wurade onyankopon ene ene wurade onyankopon ene nsem a osoma ne difo e friend Haggai so on famremo amremo na wurade onyank a wurade onyankopon esoma ne so on famremo mo. 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As leadership goes, so go the followers. 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And all the remnant of the people, and they came and did work in the house of the Lord of hosts their God. Hallelujah. No om nyina nya ope, there was a revival, and then their spirit was stirred and moved by the spirit of God, and they had the edge and the willingness to advance God's work, to advance God's work, to advance God's kingdom agenda. Womunya ope ema womunya ka sorry se womube she ama edaino akoso anase onyamia juman anase sorry fiyo no anakroni chichireno akoso enintine yekase. Revival is the move of the spirit of God. The revival is the move of the spirit of God that stirred the spirit of man. Enyami wumuma ekikan hum na ekenyan hum wunipama hum humo neni pama tu onsi wo nya ahofama atu ho akese omobehwe amanyame adwuma no ayede be akoso. And as you ever say about could be a mortis revival. Revival is a spiritual awakening that bring out joy among believers. Revival is a spiritual awakening that bring out giant. Sentenya Bresia, a bra unyami, a peja, a brani, any a dom, a ma. And I say a GD form. Yeah, Ezekiel chapter 37. Odi for Ezekiel chapter number 37. Odi for Ezekiel chapter number 37. Yen shay. Iti a ye edwia Samson yimumba kun eba. The hand of the Lord was upon me and carry me in the midst of the hand of the Lord was upon me and carry me out in the spirit of the Lord. Ne Euradin Zabami Sun Epeja me demiko Euradinhumu and set me in the midst of the valley. Ne dimikusi a bonshan which was full of bones. Na bonshan nanumpe ayemuma and caused me to pass by them run about on Mamicha Wushia. And behold, there were very many. Na nanumpeni dosi ye bonshanimo in an open valley. Ewo ekuma ye bisu and lo, they were very
very dry. Verse 3. And he said unto me, son of man, can this bone live? And I answered, O Lord, thou knowest. And again he said unto me, prophesy upon these bones. And I catch them, say, Shankom, it go and say unto them, you dry bone, hear the word of the Lord. And I catch them, say, mo and umpamuakukai. Munti euradiasem, there save the Lord God unto these bones. Sin eradi ekachere numpeye mwakukwani. Behold, I will cause breath to enter unto you, and you shall live. Munumpamu mwakukwa mema ohume awura mumu. Namobetinasibi. And I will lay sin upon you. Namide widia and in tree. And I will cover your skin and put my breath in you. Namide mihumi be and you shall live. Mihumi ni bebe mwama munum pay with the nintri. And you shall know that I am the Lord. So I prophesy as I was commanded. And as I prophesied, there was a noise. And behold, a shaking. And the bone came together. And when I beheld, lo, sinew and flesh came upon. But there was no breath in them. It is said, Adam, Yamia Bonavino, you know, that one has no intimacy, sorry, no, with any intrinsic Hunem in our home, but there was no life or breath or ruach in Adam until God breathed in Genesis chapter 2, verse 7. No, Yamia, whom he good or TNI with any intrinsic one, no, Adam became a living soul. The same picture happened here. With the Abba, Intraba, Hunema Vekataso, it could not move. Then he told me, and I'll catch them, he said, prophesy to the wind, shall come to them from Anayano, prophesy, son of man, say to the wind, catch them from Anayano, there say of the Lord, come from the four winds, O breath, moon from Anay, moon free asase, and from Tonanamamra, and breathe upon this lane, nipane wuntina omunankase, eguguhono, namume humimusa numpeye wuweso, that they may live, na ampa ohumiguso, said by your so I prophesied as he commanded me, and breath came unto them. Now so and they leave no more and stood upon their feet, an exceeding great army. Hallelujah. Praise the Lord. So this is the definition of revival. Revival is a spiritual awakening. They were dead. They lost hope, and there was no hope in them, and it so be any war, one more woo, Nancy so on Yamu, Mumbura Muno, and Nunema, almost sorry, Benjana, Womanaso, a Beye, a Brane, exceeding great army. That's what we are saying. It is a spiritual awakening that bring a giant among believers. And intina, okay, Ephesians 4, woman, etimienu, yimumba, come say, you were dead in sin and in trespasses, but now you are quickened together with Christ. And number ninti, and you pay we fell short of the glory, we died spiritually, until Christ came to give us his spirit and his breath. Kopimi say, Christ, so we, and ordinary womb, and my, and son, I, yebinyamin, kwanibi, it will be our man, Christ, so mubiano, you need to be revised. Sinners need to be revived. With that revival, you cannot come back and fellowship with your maker. Yankwe anywhere, see a cast and kenyesia, a DNA chilese, and kenyesi ni pabrabum. When is a revival is said to occur? Yeah, maybe so Bible no more. When man's heart begin to pant after God. A brand yami who come this combat in Ipano. People want to please God. People want to consecrate, dedicate, commit themselves. People want to live a holistic life. Holiness within and holiness without. People desire to behold the glory and the power of God here. People want a change in their community and their society. When men heart begin to pound after God. Psalm 42, verse 1 and 2.
Siye kese, opeso humuse nkanya esi ya. 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Men are falling short. Men lack revival in them. 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Psalm 42, verse number 1 and 2. As the heart pant after the water brooks, send your offering here every weekend soon. So panted my soul after thee, O God. Sana me cry every weekend. My soul thirst for God. E urade hu su come ante me cry. For the living God, I would have did yes if one on who come, who should come, and tell me cry. When shall I come and appear before God? Psalm 63, verse 1 and 2. Psalm 63, verse 1 and 2. A jum a diosia mensa, imuba ko eninino. Oh God, thou art my God. I will a day when in the young coupon. Eli will I seek thee, a homandante, and I intend so, and a radimarisha war. My soul thirsts for thee. Ah, a radim, oh hooks come at the mikra. My flesh long for thee. Nami hunama hojo, for thee, undi ni hunama hojo, in the dry and the testy land. Our asasia, and suo, and you suon, as we are perse. Where no water is, as in soon is so, to see thy power, already, to me, anyone in as I have seen thee in the sanctuary, said the medical who walk from Biahono. When men's souls, when men's heart begin to plant after God, check your life, check your spiritual life. For one castle, my brother said, "Aye, and then yami who come to come at you one a dibia who come to one uncle. One a shower from who come to one. They run to their brothers. They visit them where they are. One a chrono who come to one. They take their guns and go to armed robbery. To steal and to kill and to destroy. When the Lord to travel here, they come to them, they go to where the Lord to celeste are. I did be a who come this to come to what? How now come? When the football, who come this to come to them? Oh, who come America, where you are? But the psalmist David, the king, he's saying, my soul test after God. Mikra! And so, what does no say? When yami who come, and newa, that means you lack revival in your life. That means something is not working well. That means something is killing your test for the things that live forever. When man's heart begin to pant after God, Musa say, "Enti mi makuma e previ weurade. Enti mi kra nyami usi komte no. Enti sani ofruti ya wewe isuono sa na mi kra e previ weurade e chira kwa in." The toss will be him. When is revival is said to occur? When the heart of man begin to seek after God in genuine repentance. Bruh, nipa kuma ba hefe se, a person nya again such a dang who feel the body on. You see that indeed, nipa person was such an agent. A bin is CEO, Jonah, a breso. Jonah chapter 3. Verse 5-8. When the heart of man begin to seek after God in genuine repentance, a brandy pomakuma, a free akumamuno quarry trodo, a yuya against satra. They are looking for repentance because it's a factor for one to enter to the kingdom. Jesus said, the kingdom of God has come.
is at hand. Repent and believe. Munsa tira na monya sempare nya diebe. 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The book of Jonah chapter number 3, verse 5. So the people of Nineveh believed God and proclaimed a fast and put on sackcloth from the greatest of them even to the least. Na nipa won eji nyamidi na mo pa imwadadie na mo di ayitime free fry e free ohene ne sokoti nipa keto o man mo for word came unto the king na asemba ohene nche and he arose from his throne na ohene ne 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it to be proclaimed and published throughout the city by decree. No say, am I a bonny deuro, kreti wo kronim se, ahimfoni and kitwania kasiye, said, let neither man nor beast, head nor flock, and chien in yin, taste anything, mobia nidi, let them not feed, mobia nom, but let them let the beast be covered and when you am for it mankata onso and cry mightily unto God no mun su din din tro nyankopo ye let them turn everyone from his evil way no be none and won't na come on so and from violent and ye dane adutwam that is in their hands any bonnie e wo ye hun obi anane ne won ya de be in free home. Verse 10, and God saw their works, that they turned from their evil way, and God repented of the evil he had said that he would do unto them, and he did it not. When the heart of man begin to seek after God in genuine repentance, a brother will say, Nikoma Edom, Akesie, Atitru, Abrani, any mumpeni for obia akuma e prehwehwe se opese o sachira o sachira no no jinya midino that is the time that in Kenya e dey be ese so ujitu mo so nyintu mo so nyame amemu a ye generation if rakese so kuzin kitwa so enkoyie we need God. We need to turn. We need to test and pant and desire after God. For God to show us and turn from our wicked ways. He has society one free and common in Swa. And it has shown you. But moment any purposes and so nyamimpo, I and not Jesus, or the attain one was say, Banuswa, when Yankopon as a sanaging, a dojian, a yadiabe, eba. When Yamishrao, don't tell him intro, Nebusa, who say, Mekra. Nyame ho su come dino na me kuma e prewewe nyankopon e kira kwai e wo adwen sa kira mu eneni adom neni kwagida wo. This is the time they cry to God. Will you cry to him this morning? He will save you if he is willing to deliver to the uttermost. Shalom, peace be unto you. Yemumpae. Father, we thank you and we bless you. Continue to let your spirit move among our nobles, our kings, our leaders, and entire members of this nation. Let your spirit move, O God, and bring a genuine test for thee, a genuine hunger and passion and a desire for thee. Let there be an outbreak of repentance in our generation. Outbreak of repentance in our nation. Lord move, rain the heavens, come down, O God, touch the heart of the people of this land, and let there be a genuine repentance, and cause your people to turn from our wicked ways. Let there be a move of your spirit, and cause a national revival for people to turn unto you. We give you glory, we give you praise for hearing our voice and answer our prayer. Let the believer shout and say amen. And your worldwide class power ministry for and our TNK and your WhatsApp for YF Dungeon.
dadie so aba ufra safana wo Moha, you will bunkumso, and after Moso ba, you will nifa, your name, Riverway, Fuono, a warehouse in the dinge anymore, and Donima for somebody casino, and as a Otra Ramsey, a credit union for building and the next building, and a pay or some nebocoso, and a panon crown, na, your two and suffer more much in the manchay, some umrani and pija eradi, the radiba for your soul, I insure at your mouth. Your numbers near the 2J 0244826838. 0244826838 and I say 0505143035 0505143035 and then 0547381960 0547381960 0505143035 and then 0244826838. Shalom, peace be unto you all. Bye bye.

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0: 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Reverend yemo akwa baba hello FM so.
1: Yes. Yes so.
0: Na mpacho bi.
1: Bi ada so pa akwanya wa mayenya.
0: Mm.
1: Eso wa de pe. Ojuma pa wa fato won so. Wa de e ben nam so. Edu akonka.
0: I
1: also the Mansumini General Bessia.
0: Yamia Shao. Yamia Shao.
1: You're appointing me too many be a
0: mommy.
1: And I'm in some of the war.
0: Nice. And then
1: Yamisha, I'm ready alpha. In the young coast. I said, my other shots, young me. I'm ready. You're that to us. But that's the way I prepare for everybody ready also that the month of August, near the 30th. No, I send me a mood. The month of July, the sewer bumper. Then I need to know what Bosomon soon said. Bosomon soon, a Yanshara Bosomi. Look at Genesis chapter 2, verse 3 and 2. Yamasa, and soon walk home, and we sit out soon what came home. Indeed, as someone Yamia called Bosomon Sumania and the Madia, oh, yes, to him. A radio that was said, what do I say, Samuel Bafia, someone, my Yanshara, I don't. Amen. Then they are not paying. They are cut. Some kakredi, makakreyanya, and they born to France. How to attract the favor of God? How to attract the favor of God? The one said, favor, any grace, we can't chine any akano atom atom. But there's a difference. Grace, nay atom. Favor, no, eh, I said, when you're meeting any more trouble, when you're meeting, and the favor. Any grace, there's a difference. Adam, the grace is available for everybody. Adam, a home will be a. And you know, when you're not told, so go to my friend, a papa for so. And you know, you could have we are there. But they were there, so I'm your auntie. And you're not there, I'm auntie. Because of that grace, Adam, you know, you're not there, you're not there, you're not there, you're not there, you're not. And they are many workers say, Obi Bessa Chirane, Obi Bessa Chirachina, Obi Bessa Chirana, what you have done? All because of the grace. Because the grace is available for everybody. But as for the favor, no. They are one chuma. Favor any available for everybody. But the favor is available for those who are positioning themselves in the sight of God. A young Kofua, what's the SPO? What do you want? What do you want? And now when I'm in the air on there, then the Oba when I'm from Kakra from there, Mantam will be our chair. A Gianano Obi will be all, and so between two cars, see a quarter of a bottom of four could be dear work. And then be a quiet as one dear when you go. Mamma and Makona or Cotton, baby, I'll tell you about the two car. I could be a Kadetia, Kadetia for a corner, come and maybe one walk or two. 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Now, I am one who are BB. I'm an Ayasunko. And the Odi and the Tess, you know, Atanakumasu.

0: One thing you must understand about God, favor, it can be merit. If God grace that or merit, the grace of God are appreciated. Then I'm telling you, when I'm here, don't I move here? But when I'm favor here, I no move here. And the point number one, how can I attract the favor of God? But then. And then I'm in the team in point number one, the debate was saying, creeping yourself in the word of God. So, who says you want Yamias the moon? Oh, no, what to Yamias also? Oh, nothing Yamias the moon. Yame put in Yamebo or Bravo. Everything in your life about God. Papa saying, you have seen Yaman in Ania say a crown. So, the enemies. And the Yamias of your papim, I want the Pabra Bomwa. Bibian way here in Pano. Always God's favor is available for that person. But when Yamian Mutia, at the Sumeria, and the unfounded the Abashano, and founded the Esrin, in fact, because of that, Yamia 70 to dress in our woman or my moon funnel so Yamia 70. If you are seeing the area, see quick, and any pending Yamia 70, I want you to be. Men can't go for a young. And then put the brain and look what you have in Oka say, or be this and in Niamamba or Quaquin in Niamma, and Yasha Crown could be. We put the bread and Menyamiasum, and I have print cookie and bread. Now watching in our quad Jumo, Bibian, but no question. Will be class of San Yama, woman or Sinyama, a friend will be an empire, a friend will be wonderful for, and sadly, our question. Can't bear other question. The better when I'm yet to any much. When I mean the son of God, then your mom by your TV at you, and a kid of war bomb by your bomb by my TV, the favor of God for my life. No, favor, your mom by your attractive favor. The old young one in the mere nimuno, then a mere tenny at the actual. Can I play? And near my name, we are say qua, and near my name, Chester, and the other call me. What can I look? Luke chapter 1, verse 5, 4, na young fancy, what do you, 5, 4, no, no, I say, what was it, you the hell of Brasso, I saw Fubia, or Tana, I see, no offense, Zachariah, no offense, Abia, I saw Fukumu, Nana, here, Elizabeth, she, Elon, Abusia, Kumu, on the Zachariah, in Elizabeth, Obumia, in our own background, Elfe, this was the career of the Abia Sofu Kuomu, Aaron, man, as a friend Elizabeth. But says, Ned, you are saying, Na Omba Nunina, Tene, Ewanya, me and him. I say, and they were both righteous before God, walking in the commandment of God. Na Omba Nunina, Tene, me and him. No, Yenya, me, I said, me, Papa. That was Timmy. I was Namia. Now, can serve in the car or so. Now, we're Nipa. But no one money any problem. They pray themselves with the eyes of God. And the point number two in the air, so now, only by Nano and so on, when Yamu soon. Now, when Yamu favor Tawan, so no, Elizabeth Brana, what Brewa. Ah, then he got so in the show. Now, the one who quite channel when the man was TNT or over. And I'll play the name of the Unam. But I'm sure I'm come to our brother said, so within Yamiba Nanti, I don't want to Yamasua. Yeah, one who come about They are free on some other summer night. They are same every year. The only thing for you is there. But I want to know your sense. Because I'm the worst summer I'm going to come here. May I move that they are some near them can. If you are saying in my year, be probably a new year's you. That's not going to be a so year. And the end of my ashes, a dress, eh? Name. And you for be understanding me. To me, sir. So wouldn't you move Radiano Paya? You come for Radiano. And I saw your Christmas with you, Moravia, and found Tunipasso, found 12 Radiso. Break yourself, cripple yourself in the word of God. For your mere some 90, for your mere some Bobra, the Lumu, and when your mere say ye did, and any Mapa, a war. So we are, sir, number 10 in Macho, and a play, a Del Radia, and my one away. So wouldn't you move Radia, Cassem be doing much, a Radi Yesu, and I'm a play.
1: Reverend Samuel Edu Bafo, Oasis of Love at Tonsu Branch in Yamisha. And okay, what can you come as what do you know? Obia sent him a message. I said, Dave, good morning. That is my pastor. I fellowship with him. Chimabudi Diacho.
0: Okay.
1: And if I ask you, so be best of Reverend Samuel Edu Bafo. And the number is saying,
0: Wow.
1: Reverend Samuel Duba for a scene. Yamishao. I say it was a what a powerful message.
2: Hello.
1: I tap into it, Dave. What? I were tuning champu. And then question of course, what's your chair? I say it was with your channel. Reverend Samuel Duba for why you need a Yamina Moswa blessing. Ose bosumi weye ishra bosume. Ose unyami shira so. Na ote hon. Sa ote se woka. Aha. And then the message, you know, say how to attract the favor of God. Kwa ibe na ube timye nyami enim. Adom na nyami atine enim atreo. 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Iti nyami tine dim che wano pey. Yes. Powerful message by Reverend Samuel Edubafo of Oasis of Love Church. Aye, yes, Papa. Dr. Kwabena Dakun, Reverend Dr. Kwabena Dakun, and the General Overseer.

and Jesus Christ, our Lord and Savior. Such a beautiful Sunday in God's health, peace of mind, in a serene atmosphere. May His holy face shine brightly on you, and His holy hand keep you in all your operations today. Good morning and stay blessed. From Ayenana Redu Chemboso Hene. Prince Atta Mensa Kwada Sosidei, good morning. I wish my sister Atta Victoria of Achumaboku Church of Pentecost and of Vicky's Hair Saloon Achumatechiman. Okay, you are greeting her, okay. May the good Lord bless her. Oh, happy birthday to her. You Atta Victoria. Happy birthday. Website GH. He's my personal assistant. As the boss, good morning. Thank everyone who wished me on my birthday yesterday. I truly

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Mr. Joe of World Lighters School, Principal of World Lighters, Odeneho Kwada, so Mr. Joe, back from London. Good morning, sir. 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

0: Dr. Nana KJSE. 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Abu Jazz and Jujaz Boutique. And to your driver, Obey.
1: Hello.
0: Yes, I'm Obey. 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Yes. 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
7: When I come to Ghana, this is Bling Bling. When I come to Ghana, it's one station now listening. Echo Cash, you are the best. Oh my goodness. 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

0: non so I want to ask what I saw a didi suoni nem e di onum baako odene basaye ahodene wa pansan won a waye a han tan wo won akuman susiem e di onum mienu wa tu atunfo everyone in him waso na wa 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
2: But so Luke chapter 1 verse 46 to 56 verse 46 amen.

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0: has put down the mighty of the Assyrians and exalted them of low degree. 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Amen.
1: Amen. 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
2: Luke chapter 1, verse 46 to 56. 46, na Maria ka se, me kra, kan frarade. 47, na majin kwenye nkupo hu na me hun hu masanino. 48, if we say, Washana fna unhia sitna, na she, if we ne, I want to also 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
1: Rahel how many years did Jacob serve to marry Rahel?
0: Okay. Number two, Nsia yadi Moses koto on sense you needing the saying.
1: What was the name of the river where Moses was placed as a baby?
0: Moses nasi ni a friend saying.
1: What was the name of Moses' father-in-law? The name of Moses' father-in-law.
0: Ha, question now for me kind of back on ebay. Em yanu ni ye mi yunu, tini pano no no. Points and so cha bako abe mane bako, beto chani mi yunu ya. Yoko mizri mana awuji fubi oho. Esa awuji fubi oho, no mu mi yunu din de say.
1: What was the name of the Hebrew midwives who defied Pharaoh? What was the name of the Hebrew midwives who defiled Pharaoh?
0: Brian Yami Pese, we ye Israel for free Mizrim, no? On my what did be ye, one punano, one more quayano, if ye be ya de ye. Na a ye dear bad, then our ma womo de ye, then a ya boabing.
1: What mark on the door post stopped the death of the first born?
0: Bra Israel for ne ama life for aircon. 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
2: eh
0: eh chenso abe mu radio no ben wa na
1: yenko. Who held up Moses' hands during the battle with Amalek? Who held up Moses' hands during the battle with Amalek?
0: Moses okwaje mranse mudu ewo bepone so no. Odi sen wo bepone so.
1: How long was Moses on the Mount Sinai the second time he received the tablets?
0: Tiwe no uchire machire muye because one we abetu anya half.
1: How long was Moses on Mount Sinai the second time he received the tablets?
0: Yes, in sense niya odi kan ye according to Shani John or said they was true or no. And sense ni be ni di kan ya Yesu o ye.
1: Baba cho Sancha sebi my friend na o ma wi nti. Sancha sebi.
0: Okay, number 8.
1: Number 8.
0: Yes, in sense niya edi kan no. Yeah, said the John o tree ye no.
1: What was the first miracle Jesus performed in the Gospel of John?
0: Yeah.
1: What was the first miracle
0: Jesus
1: performed in the Gospel of John? But you may be an makani at was why. Yanko, okay. Papa number nine.
0: No. Enkofu bi bedi tro ekyere petro na safo no mu ya walefo na omiyu no nyina no omuwi etro no bedi ye no oba pam foforo no ma sa a walefo ya na nipa ba no bedi tro kyere petro no na ye from saying
1: who fell down dead after lying to the Holy Spirit about the price of their land.
0: Yeah.
1: Who fell down dead after lying to the Holy Spirit about the price of their land? Obi, any obi, timba chomo chuan wa chumi inu.
0: Eno na me kan be bre answers ni yemi inu tiwa yo chere ba kwebe ma ba kwon. 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
1: What was the name of the disciple who replaced Judas? What was the name of the disciple who replaced Judas?
0: Yo, Moriana, Timumiti na anuma hume soka krano. Damascus kwa aso no. Yesu kasimbi chile so. Asembe na Yesu. A catcher saw. Ana Paul.
1: Okay. On the road to Damascus, what did Jesus ask Saul that made him fell to the ground?
0: Yeah. Asem no bisa no ma auto form an hour she form. They are the assembly Jesus bisa Petro.
1: On the road to Damascus, yeah. What did Jesus ask Saul that made him fell down on the ground?
0: Bra, what do your man for be by Yesu in chain? Yesu church reform. Assemble and watch reform.
1: Number 12. What did Jesus write on the ground when the Pharisees brought a woman caught in adultery?
0: Yeah, if you want person to share part, because that question will come bizarre. My top pen
1: wa. What did Jesus write on the ground when the Pharisees brought the woman caught in adultery?
0: Bra nyame pese wo soma Moses no. Moses bi se nyame din ma urade bodin bi se edin eno no okọ. Ne se Hebrew fo no bisa na onkasa onu nyame ye frẹ no. Na ye die be edina.
1: What was the specific name God gave Moses for himself at the burning bush?
0: Ne jeshi.
1: What was the specific name God gave Moses for himself? Idino nyaminadi at the burning bush.
0: The janeshi and was all maniacohe. And nyaminidi nkomo ya na nyamifredi biyo. Moses ko bi ponisa okwaji mredu no. Bible chimpe face abrantie baako no no wo bi ponase. E train moves it. Sa brante na no obi ponase etwe Moses no ne yefre ne sey.
1: 14. Who went up Mount Sinai with Moses but pathway up? Who went up Mount Sinai with Moses but pathway up?
0: Number 15. Fine ohina wudi kan kura wo Israel mem.
1: Who was the first king of Israel?
0: Noah, na pamadaka ni padodo se ni wuremu.
1: How many people entered Noah's ark?
0: Ebre nyamedi ensu yire saasase ne oye bibi. Se eno baye ashenso dia eche se on fesu yo ensei asase biem. Eye diye na ayen senche niya oye.
1: Number 17.
0: Yeah.
1: What was the sign of God's covenant with his people in the time of Noah's after the flood. The sign of God's covenant with his people in the time of Noah after the flood.
0: Where the Abbey Ansani Yemiensa, Jofao Makia Noah, Ubi Chenin, be a baby 9 points, Betu Chaba, Quatre, Jesus. Noah, na our mammy and son, and the mammy and son, and from say,
1: who are the sons of Noah?
0: Ebra ebe wu ye no Adam ba ebe owu ye no owo oba ku si na nemu sa nia obesi eba nemu ne fe ne sayin.
1: What was the name of the son who replaced Abel?
0: Number 20 Hagar ne ba na owo no no e ma Abraham ne fe ne sayin.
1: Hagar's son was called
0: 21 Isaac you near friend is saying.
1: Who is the wife of Isaac? And who was the wife of Isaac? Who was the wife of Isaac?
0: Number 22 Rebecca, ne brother no, ne friend say, ne bra. 22.
1: Me pacho, 22. Only 24, 22 ni echo.
0: Ada wanya problem. You know 24, why? Tobuaze. Oh yeah, man, in 2022, you've been winning why you go so. Why? You be answering why you a trip trip. You be one of three, you be a. Why you into a fire and number 22. Rebecca, ne brother, ne friend is saying.
1: 22. Who is Rebecca's brother? Number 22. Who is Rebecca's brother? And who was Rebecca's brother?
0: Papa your friend Laban our Bible mono. Na o mama mi no bi na o mudin the same.
1: What was the name of Laban's daughters? Laban ne mama nu. What was the name of Laban's daughters?
0: 24 O baby, a friend say Liano, no wa bawa. The sabawa, nani din the same.
1: What is the name of Lea's maid?
0: Of your saying,
1: but you're 25.
0: Rahel, or bani a friend Rahel, no. Or don't any maid anana bawa no ne one so what your friend is saying.
1: What is the name of Rahel's maid? What was the name of Rahel's maid?
0: O Bible ma branti binani who din pa ewa Bible mu. Sa branti and your friend is saying.
1: Who was the strongest man recorded in the Bible?
0: Oba Bible ma ben me bi nwo nim nyansa pa. Sa ben ma ne friend say.
1: Who was the wisest man to be quoted in the Bible?
0: Ye be wie ntbe jeje mun kakra akro.
1: Say
0: yes for. Yes ya for no yes say.
1: How many disciples did Jesus have? Number 28.
0: Ben ma ben ya ne tu jata benem.
1: Number 29, who was thrown into the lion's den?
0: Yesu nsuo die be no ma ne dane yeye.
1: What did Jesus turn water into? The last question.
0: Yo, afia pranda ba samu tire mudingo so.
1: Bachan mudingo so.
0: Ah obaju obi e pipa na afi no. 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
0: Opa MZW, obe set a mic next room anymore. 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Matthew chapter 3 verse 4. Matthew 80 Mian Sanjichemu 9.
2: But Jesus answered, the scripture says, humans, be not live on bread, allow but need every word that God speaks.
0: So, because to our Kanya, Shaw, Mammy, yes, a while, and our Kanya. Okay. Matthew 3 4.
3: Okay. Matthew 3, 4.
0: Okay.
2: And the same John had his remains of camel's hair and a Latin girdle about his lion.
0: Opa,
2: and his meat was blackos and wild honey.
0: Of a checky mammy, we won't walk in.
3: If I show. And papa, when I win your bonus, I'm say, I eat a crab bear with tea.
0: And the mommy was a BBI set and sign my cousin. BBI set to Yan Matomin Cra. But with some crowd and crop for no more bread. Where the mic ringing as is not changing so boom. And the almost certain near Mamma Ye. Yeah, and there will be a bro hapa. A call you nothing with the air. Of ketu ayena famu die and that me baba konso ba be ka ho

0: And then we buy years of a cow. 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Yeah, content, ten, ten. John 10:30. Of our guests will be on par, will be all crying when it's him that. John 10:30.
1: My father are one.
0: Okay. Luke 2:5. Opa, you want your man and mommy, you
1: are not. Tasked with Mary is a constant wife, being great with child.
0: Okay.
2: But you'll be angry. Papa, here I can. Okay. Luke chapter.
0: I hope it's all Papa. You, Papa. Okay. Revelation chapter 13, verse 14.
1: And defend them that deal on the earth by the means of those miracles which he had power to do in the sight of the beast, saying to them that drew on the earth, that they should make an image to the beast, which has the wound.
2: Papa, Revelation chapter 13, 14.
0: Okay.
2: Any other one can you know?
0: Okay. Aka, me and Sape. Psalm 50, verse 1. Psalm 50, verse 1.
3: The mighty one, God the Lord, speak and summoning the earth from the
0: God. Akatu. Psalm 100.
1: Make a joyful night unto the Lord. All ye land, say the Lord with gladness. Come before the presence with singing.
0: Last one. Quadrum Mayensa. Lamentation chapter 3, verses. Lamentation chapter 3, verses. Quadrum Etimian Sanjichemu Insia. Lamentation chapter 3.
1: He has set me in a dark places as they dance with death of old.
0: Check it,
2: Papa, but you know
0: Oh, okay. Yo, and yeah, Mobe, sorry.
2: I'm sorry, why I'm
0: back. Yamo Yensema Wampa. Now, if you're more queen, age 11 to 15, for no moment I met Nasi, Munya in Tempa, and a brain in the Yapa, Mama Munya.
2: I don't.
0: Mama Munya, Papa, or Ben, I would hear you mean. 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
0: Da Bernard Asante. 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

0: 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Koso Netie, and Sesefidie. This is the doing of the Lord.
1: Hi, my name is The Nation's Worshipper. 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
1: Ebusia mi din de Dina Hamilton, Utie Danny Official, Ewo Hello 101.5, Koso Netie, and Sesefidie. This is the doing of the Lord.

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1: Nessa, I have a Kenya is a Dutch woman with Asia South for us. So, Mama Bibia, Edia Boko, Ayatin Yatua, Abatu, Yatua Banavi successful. Yesha, Obia Wini Biano, now our a purpose of a sum party, Intina, or Tuni Musi or so, obey contest. San Obia never lose Bia Susu, or Pesso ever boar party, Intina, or contest. Say, Ina, ye hear your honor, yet me a boar, I'm a
2: Hello.
1: 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We've all won.
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3: Yanea Bushua for Eddins, our Swa Baba the Dune, Abibia Redia, and Opey, easy Ababa setting Bibia. 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
2: hello
4: perfect
3: Sending a test message, Emma, or the test message, so Emma, a tone of Pasetiano, and Chey, now Omode, Patino, a court.
0: Na and what's your Anna, your name, a sea, any for two, any for you, and cocoa pie, one more fool, we and ye. You know, almost a trinkomo, at the end of our court in Janshin by.
2: Hello.
4: Perfect.
5: Regional executive, national executive, we must say at one point, I have been in this for a target here. At that Tony Bro, no matter how many are there, FPN some. And the last year, yeah, who here see a young performer today? I have Juma, and that person interest, and that interest are some. Why you one moment today? I have Juma.
0: Yaman, the phone and I was sitting here. Hello FM, and I didn't send me. Ever smoking. Now, DVLA, a year driver and vehicle licensing authority. One more edit to Amansenina and Msesiano. One more edit, a year radio frequency identification. Fufrokra Edeba. 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
0: Na, e kwa ya befaso asa number plate ya yekan wase muino. 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
4: So when your number for free be bra, your person you register cars and organ and you know. Now I just say why your dear friend onboarding. Onboarding no ne me chemo na it say. Okana you register and manually ewo paper form emude mao no. Also bra, na yam fanko electronic form. And no oba ni ebe nyamaka krebi. Ye be mu and say wokano papa na duties ni taxes won wet ya. Says yes fan yina number wokana, ye bet me as a son. Also number na mom when you ye kama. You know, say your best is a car, a wagon, and you numbers. Na your DSC and you say by 2028 December, dear. Na car be a wagon and your number for
0: na and what's your Anna? 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
7: 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now we'll see how we can spread it nationally it is for now no so yenkwa government school nye buwa payo but it's just because of the financial commitment but we are committed to subsidizing it so well such that every child Ghanaian child whether in the government school or private school no onu sube nye sakwe nye nye sweet yes we are by sometimes you know the financial commitments are a lot from their end because of the stakes and all the commitments they have to advise institutions. And this is a brain development program. It may be a corona dream. So, express the Kakron Bay year to add to their national budget to make sure, say, at least, I'm afraid they are in your crown or no so be participating video. Omumi omeni maye.
0: Yaman about four prince, but for us, I'm working on with Jack Chan, NAD, and same way, you know, Eddie Eba, Eba Shumoyen. Now, engineer and lecturer. 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
8: of today's theme, striving for excellence, celebrating the journey. The most important word in this
9: theme is because
8: something deeper. We celebrate the early mornings they woke up to study. We celebrate the difficult assignments they completed. We celebrate the moments they chose discipline over distraction. And we celebrate the perseverance that carried them through the challenges. For every award presented today, there is an unseen story behind it.
0: Brafu Edie, William Gentry and Wako Faba, were none a better. 17th Academic Excellence Awards Ceremony of course of Villac International School. Ehona Dr. Lucia Japon Kutagane di Enso Brofono Principal Edema Villac International School Miss Eunice J. Redu Wadensem Tuasu.
10: Academic excellence, however, is only one dimension of the education we provide. Equally important is the holistic development of every learner through enriching co-curricular experiences. VELAC International School offers students numerous opportunities to broaden the academic and cultural horizons through education, through international exchange programs with reputable educational institutions and soccer academies. We also provide a rich and diverse range of co-curricular activities designed to nurture students' talents, develop leadership skills, and promote their physical, emotional, and social well-being.
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11: 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very clean and then yeah of course the whole street very clean now the whole community inside and I clean it
0: Adjumakwa from Afrinova Wassel Solutions Limited one more and a share yeah at that you made the BD awo mune ni dinsa wo so na ne dwumadie no no ye wasew ekwan ye no no eya be fo kwan ye ye fa so na 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
12: Wassel is telling you that the convenience that comes with movement can also come when it comes to disposing your waste. And so we are telling you that just download the app. Anytime your dustbin is getting full or it's about to get full, just order that my dustbin is getting full. I don't like it to burn, so please come and pick it up. And we are there within a few seconds to dispose your waste for you appropriately. The point again here is that don't worry if you don't have a dustbin to start with. Because as part of our engagement with you, we are going to provide you some dustbin that you don't even have to pay for immediately. You take some time, 3 to 4 months, to be able to pay. We are just bringing convenience when it comes to disposal of waste. You know, recently you and I are aware that the recent flooding has ended about, you know, over 34 lives. Unfortunately, you and I really want to see that again. And you know that improper disposal of waste has been attributed to one of the reasons that caused the flooding. So we are here to contribute to ending flooding in Ghana.
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15: hello
16: hello
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18: the party don't stop
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